0: Eunice Njeri, the song is Just So Carry Me, and hasn't the Lord carried us this entire week? Hey, even for us to get to this day, the 18th day of September 2026, Mungu ametubeba. Hey, Just So Carry Me, he has carried us. And he will carry us even to the end of the month. Na tunashukuru Mungu kabisa. It's exactly 16 minutes past 6 a.m. Good morning. This is where your weekend starts, right here on Dawn Break, the breakfast voice of the city. My name is Terry Njuguna. And thank you for tuning in to 90.7 to the FM Truth Worth Finding. Here, yani God amekuwa tu faithful. Yani sometimes I just sit back and I look at how, you know, some days unafikiria, wah, leo aki nimeisha, leo I'm done. And then the Lord just renews your strength. The Lord just carries you through. And I just want to see your messages this morning. I don't know if you've been carried like me, lakini Mungu amenibeba. Hey, haijawa rahisi. Eh? Ni mkono wa Mungu umetubeba. I'm telling you, this morning I do see your messages on Facebook, 90.7 to the FM, into Buckets official page on X at Truth FM Kenya. Number ya WhatsApp, 0727-97-97 is the number. Vera Lokaji, I see you saying, tuned in as usual, na leo ni Friday. Unasemaje, my dear. Edwin Bet, I see you, good morning. OCS David Domiendo, unasema Bungoma County tuko ndani. Asante sana. Blessed Tom Range, saying good morning. Kangundo tuned in as usual. Beatrix Dunge asema good morning. Nashukuru kwa siku mpya, siku njema kwako na wote wanaotegea. Sawa sawa. Thank you so much. Na Kitare David unasema good morning. Happy Friday. Enjoy and be safe. Mombasa Likoni Kona Police, tuko well represented. Mchungaji Dan Musa saying tuned in from Wingi kwa siku Kitui County. Sawa sawa. Sami Mungai saying all the way in Dandora, listening to the radio. Andrew Lee, I see you as well. Unasema yuko ndani, all the way in Lugari. Musasi Almasi, all the way in Kabete, saying good morning. Mr. Chairman Bernard Musa, you're saying if you rely on God, you will never be disappointed. Good morning. I agree. Sarah Richard Mambo, uko poa? Asha Panja, I see you saying it's a Friday, and I thank God for his grace and mercies from Nambale Center. Evangel Dominic, hey Evangel, jameni, si hata uko hoe tupate homa. Ay, yeah, I see you saying we thank God. His faithfulness has always carried all us through. Amen. Sam Kemani, good morning. Generally, my Yesu, I see you all the way in Madare for Emi. Giro Sokoro, I see you all the way in Nyamira County. Charles Mugane, I see you. Good morning. Daktari Pato, Mambo, all the way in Jogorod. Muyayi, unasema ukondani. Pastor Daniel Musa, all the way in Kitui. I see you as well. Thank you so much for that. Naona pia Johnny Kisibo, you're saying may our help come from the Lord, the creator of heaven and earth. Charles Luanga, I see you as well. Unasema same place, same time, Friday edition. Let's talk, more music. Leo enyeni Friday. Eh, Kevuko Johnson, I see you saying, may the Lord be our guide throughout this weekend. Now, Napia Irene Wamboy, saying, morning, thanking God for life. This far, I say he is a Ebenezer, wishing all listeners a blessed weekend ahead. Now, Napia Maurice Serengai, good morning from Ushanja Kabras. Unasema, nawakilisha mtaa, Betty Dimbu. Good morning. Uko poa? Robert Abuki, I see you. You're saying good morning as well. Naona pia Susan Modoni unasema uko ndani. Leonida Ondeche, good morning. Lisa Mkakesi, mambo. Lisa, nimeona umeniambia utaniletea tuchapo, God willing, guy. I don't joke with food, wewe. Thank you so much. Thank you. Aya, naona pia Lillian anasema good morning, listening in as usual, and I'm so blessed by the devotion. May God help us to speak life. Naona Mr. Ken anasema good morning, Terry. Just so carry me on point. Terry, our lives is what it is today because of our words spoken yesterday. Let's speak life consistently. Senator Ken Chairman, boda boda ndio huyo sasa. Thank you so much for the messages as well. Tuendele hivo hivo. Naona Silent Liz anasema ako tuned in as well. Thank you so much for listening, my dear. Asante sana for the messages as well. I'm always excited just to see us. Hata nikiona tu messages na furahi sana sana. Tuendele hivo hivo even as tunaingia magazetini.
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0: This morning on the Daily Nation, they're on the front page, rallies of death. Now, talk of deadly politics. The country is already bleeding from political violence 11 months to the 2027 general election, with at least 11 people killed in clashes, shootings, mob attacks, and other incidences linked to the political gatherings since February. Now, the rising toll, despite elaborate electoral laws and security safeguards, sends an ominous warning and raises many questions. Why are rallies meant for peaceful mobilization of voters turning deadly? Now, do politicians really care about the lives of the supporters? That is a question being asked this morning. It's a story on page 4 and 5 of the Daily Nation. And I remember growing up how our parents, nini, walikuwa wanaenda sana hizo rallies, wanarudi na t-shirt. My mom used to come back na kaleso. You know, wengine hata walikuwa wanapewa ka tote bag. Mtu anakuja nayo nyumbani. But now, as it is right now, most of the rallies, which are meant for peaceful mobilization, most of it is turning out to be deadly. And of course, swali inaulizwa, is it, do the politicians actually care about the life of the supporters? Ama ni kuleta tu watu. Then after that, you hear incidences of, oh, you know, 2 people have died, 3 people have passed on and all that. It's a story on page 4 and 5. And of course, some of the people who have lost their lives as well in different counties, different rallies as well. It's highlighted there on page 4 and 5 of the Daily Nation. Now, top honor, memorial feat for Baba. 7-day events to mark Raila's first anniversary. Now, the late Prime Minister Raila Odinga will be remembered in a week-long commemoration marking the first anniversary of his death, with events planned across the country and beyond. And just seeing Mama Ida speaking yesterday, and she looked so good, and clearly the Lord has been comforting her heart. It's a story on page 6 of the Daily Nation, and of course it is in next month, October. Najua hapo events zitakuwa mingi sana, just to remember Baba, the memorial feat for Baba. It's a story on page 7. Get a read on Ruto to Uhuru. We had a deal, but you're now sabotaging me. Yeah, it's a story on page 7. Mambo ya siyasa hiyo. Tukingia kwa the Standard, degree in the dock. Now, Jomo Kenyatta University of Agriculture and Technology has disowned a degree attributed to Kimilili MP Dismas Barasa. Saying he was never his student and that the certificate is, quote-unquote, not genuine. The stunning denial has cast fresh doubt on the academic record of the MP, who recently announced he had completed his PhD in public administration at Moranga University of Technology. Jekwat says Barasa's name is absent from its records and that it held no graduation ceremony in May 2008. When the disputed degree was purportedly awarded, the revelation now puts Barasa among politicians whose academic qualifications has faced scrutiny. It's a story on page 4. You know, the thing about schools is they have records. So, kisema you graduated in 2008, they will go back there and check and see. By the way, we didn't have a graduation at that time. So, the worst part inakuanga hapo kwa uongo. If you dare say, oh, you know, I graduated, watenda kwa records. If there's one thing schools do, is to keep records kabisa. Tukingia kwa the Weekend Star, ODM machinery forges Nyanza vote block for Ruto 2027 bid. This is Matters Politics. Now, the party leaders marshal residents to back president re-election. It's a story on page 4 and 5 of the Weekend Star. Get to read this as well. First Lady comes out to support women children cause. Get to read this story, of course, defending the vulnerable. Get to read some of these stories highlighted, and in just a bit, Narudi hapa na triple request. I cannot wait to hear from you, even as we testify this beautiful morning with Deborah Lukalu.

0: the presiding bishop, Reverend Dr. Abraham Mulwa, and the planning committee welcomes all pastors, leaders, and members of Africa Inland Church to a life-changing spiritual retreat to the Holy Land. This trip offers you an opportunity to experience the Bible live as you place your feet in the land of Israel, Egypt, and Jordan. Scheduled to take place from the 10th to the 24th of May 2027, this sacred pilgrimage offers an extraordinary opportunity to deepen your faith, walk the historic paths of the scripture, and encounter profound spiritual renewal in the heart of the Holy Land. The total investment for this unforgettable expedition is 340,000 Kenya shillings only, and registration is officially ongoing. To secure your reservation for this divine voyage, a commitment fee of 50,000 Kenya shillings should be paid on or before the 30th of September 2026. Payments can be made easily and securely through paybill number 247247 using the account number 0170297685292. Ensure that you have your passport, yellow fever certificate, and any other necessary travel documents. The committee shall help in the application of the visas. This life-enriching retreat is open to pastors, leaders, and all church members who desire a closer walk with God and a unique fellowship with the faith community. Space is limited for this highly anticipated journey, so early booking is strongly encouraged. For more information, registration details, or further inquiries, please contact the secretary to the organizing committee, Reverend Jackson Mutie, on 0715-882224. Take this bold step of faith today and prepare for a journey that will forever transform your spiritual life.
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2: And it is time for Triple Request this beautiful morning. I'd love to hear from you. Leoni Friday, kujiwachilia tu. And I'd love to hear from you as well. 0727977 is the number that we are using. And of course, unaniambia uko pande gani? Where are you tuned in from? 0727977 is the number that we are using. And of course, I'm looking for the first three songs in case ujaisikia about Triple Request. I'm looking for the first three songs that will be requested by the first three callers. Dambre, good morning. Hello, good morning.
3: Hello, good morning, Terry.
2: Morning, Mr. Ken. Eh, tunajisikia huko nyuma.
3: Pole.
2: How are you this morning?
3: Mimi nashukuru sana. You had a very good morning.
2: Yeah.
3: Uko namna gani, Terry?
2: Mimi niko poa sana. I'm grateful tumefika Friday. Mungu ni mwema.
3: Ebu imagine it's a Friday. I mean, I don't even believe it's a Friday.
2: Sinijuzi hapa nimewauliza weekend ilikuwaje.
3: Yeah.
2: Here we are again. Tunashukuru Mungu.
3: But we are very, very grateful. And thank you for your stewardship. Kila kitu iko sawa. Teri, leo nataka kuwa mfupi wa maneno.
2: Tupatie wimbo basi.
3: Baraka pole pole.
2: Tuchangamuke
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2: Sawa sawa, hii itakwenda kama siogopi.
3: A blessed one, Terry. Thank you,
2: you too as well. Thank you. Thank you, Mr. Ken, right there. Ametupeleka sawa sawa hapo, right? Looking for two more songs on the Triple Request. Dombre, good morning.
4: Hello, good morning.
2: Nancy, don't toa fine. Toa fine. Ebu tuwa fine.
4: Fine inakuja.
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2: Na wewe ndo ulikuwa unawakilisha warembo hapa kwa Triple Request. Eh?
4: Ni marudi kwa mtika
2: kwa. I hope you're well, lakini.
4: I'm well. I thank God all this year.
2: Hapo sawa. Tupatie the second song for today. Salt of the earth. Sawa sawa, itakuina kam.
4: Okay, be blessed.
2: Ya baraka sana, my dear. 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Iko sawa. 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Dombe, good morning.
5: Good morning, Pastor Terry.
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5: Tunashukuru Mungu.
2: Yeah.
5: Kwa kutika siku njema.
2: I'm telling you, this fun yeye tu.
5: Yeah, thank you for the good words.
2: Thank you, thank you.
5: God bless you.
2: Amen, so much. Amen. All glory to God, Aki.
5: Thank you. Sasa. Papa don't do warm again.
2: Ati gani hiyo?
5: Papa don't do warm again.
2: Wee, nani ameimba hiyo?
5: Aki jina imepotea, lakini sasa ukikosa hiyo. Tende kwa anaitwa Munyi.
2: Ati nani?
5: Wacha nikwambie ile song yenye hautasumbuka.
2: Ah, ah. I think
5: Deborah Rukaru Chakua.
2: Chakua, sawa. Ni kama hata nilikuwa nimepata hiyo ya baba don't do am again.
5: Thank you. That will make my day.
2: Mary, sawa. You too as well, my dear. Thank you.
5: And bless and weekend.
2: Yeah, enjoy weekend yako pia, asante. Titles nazo. Sawa, we have our three songs going back to back. But I tell you what, I still want to pick more of your calls. Do let me know where you are tuned in from. Even as we usher this weekend in style. Si tunajiachilia tu, tunafurahi tu. Hasn't the Lord been amazing? Mungu amekuwa na sisi hii wiki yote, ametuamsha, ametulinda. Ka testimony tu ya kuambia Mungu tu ni asante because of this fire. I don't know where you're tuned in from, but it's a beautiful Friday morning that we get to rejoice in this day. We get to tell God thank you because of watching over us, because of being with us. 0727-907-907 is the number that we are using. Maybe one more caller, sijui. Nakupa opportunity. We ambayo unasemanga, haki kuko na jam. Dombre, good morning.
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2: 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Aya, sawa sawa Kenito. Thank you so much for the call as well. Dombre, good morning.
7: Good morning, Terry.
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2: Lazima upateke.
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2: Hii joy, it can only be from God, Aki.
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7: Hata wewe barikiwa na Truth the same yote. 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
2: Amen, amen. 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Uyo ni Alex wa Kiambu. Thank you so much. Tuendele hivo hivo. Baraka Pole Pole featuring Alice Kimanzi. The song is Siogopi. 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

0: Baba, don't do them again, I tell you, Prince Ben. And for sure, he has done did it again. It's Pigeon English. Baba, don't do them again. He has done it again. It's just to say, just when you thought God was done with you, then he does it again and again and again. You know, he does it at the time when you're just praising it. And it is a song where you just praise God and you're celebrating the faithfulness of God. It is a testimony song as well. Bring us to exactly 2 minutes, 2:07 a.m. And good morning. 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
0: This beautiful morning, as you are on the roads, Langata tuliko na jam kidogo kushapita Uhuru Gardens. From there, naona tunasonga vizuri all the way to T-Mall Nyayo. Iko sawa. Raila Odinga we seems to be clear on Ngong Road. Traffic from Junction Mall hapo imeshikana sana all the way to Adams. So please be advised, you can use another route. Naangalia pia Enterprise looking clear this morning. I'm also looking at Jogoo Road area ya Makadara, kuna jam ukielekea na Uhuru Market. From there uko sawa. Pande ya Study iko sawa. Lusaka Road ukielekea hivyo na Bama Market inakaa iko poa kabisa. If you are on Thika Road this morning, traffic imeanzia hapo area ya KCA ukielekea hivyo na Muthaiga Square. Service inasonga. I don't know why highway imeshikana hivyo, but also as you're coming towards Ngara, please be advised, tumia another route. Ngara kumeshikana, so you can use Forest Road instead. Naona iko poa sana. Kipande Road also, pande ya Museum Hill, naona iko poa kabisa. Do let me know where you are and please buckle up.

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2: A very good morning to you. Interesting that you've started your day off well on this 18th day of the month of September. Welcome to Newspoint at 7 a.m.
3: Monica Kemukua.
2: And we do get to start off with matters concerning water. The Kenya Red Cross had issued an alert on yesterday night, and that is concerning a tanker along the Eldoret Talbo Road. We are by Kenya Red Cross now says that the Eldoret Buye Road incident was contained through a multi-agency response, and 10 casualties have been evacuated to various hospitals, facilitated by well wishes and county ambulance services, firefighters, and the Kenya Red Cross. This follows an alert that was issued yesterday night by the Kenya Red Cross, whereby it said that several people were feared dead after a petrol tanker overturned and burst into flames near Paul Boyd High School along the Eldoret Webuye Road. And away from that, former President Uhuru Kenyatta has degraded his status as a retired head of state by engaging in opposition politics. Speaking in Homa Bay Town, President William Ruto accused his predecessor of what he termed as jealousy over the achievements of the Kenya Kwanza administration.
4: Stop sabotaging the government of Kenya. It is unpresidential. It is unstatemanly. Sijui kama tunaelewana. Sabotaging governments, sabotaging elected governments is the business of rebel leaders like Joseph Kony. Please, my brother, you can do better. Unajaribu kufanya sijui United nothing, sijui Linda nothing, sijui Linda sponsor. Those things will not get anywhere.
2: Homa Bay County leaders have praised President William Ruto, saying he has delivered development to the Nyanza region that claim has been marginalized by successive regimes since independence.
5: Alichukua madeni mingi sana ya nchi ya Kenya, lakini hakuwahi kanyaga hii Homa Bay kuleta maendeleo hapa.
6: Siwe na wasiwasi. 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
5: Homa Bay yoy!
7: Aliniambia, "Mbadi, tigiwi, bado nitaendelea kutumia akili ili watu wetu wapate maendeleo."
2: Elsewhere, the Odinga family has announced the formation of a multi-sectoral committee to guide the commemoration of the first anniversary of the death of former Prime Minister Raila Odinga. The committee that will be headed by constitutional lawyer Adam Sulo, deputized by Rarienda MP Otiende Amolo and Joe Aguera, has been mandated to organize week-long activities to remember Raila, who was dotingly referred

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1: 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God knew you, God knew me, before this earth was ever here, for whom He foreknew, He also predestined. Here's God's purpose for you and me, to be conformed to the image of His Son. 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They have a right to expect to be with us and be able to sense the presence of Jesus in us. Amen? Remember this, that same Jesus lives inside of you if you're born again.
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2: A very good morning to you, and trusting that your morning is turning out well. Welcome to Newspoint at 10 a.m. My name is Monica Kamokwa. Kimilili MP Didmus Barasa now claims he earned his bachelor's degree from Mount Kenya University, MKU, and not Jomo Kenyatta University of Agriculture and Technology, JKUAT, as alleged. Barasa dismissed claims linking him to a JKUAT degree, alleging a well-orchestrated plot by a section of his political opponents to bring him down, and said he holds a Bachelor of Arts degree from Mount Kenya University, disputing claims that he obtained a Bachelor of Electrical and Electronic Engineering degree from JKUAT. His remarks come a day after JKUAT stated that it had no record of him as a student and did not award him a Bachelor of Electrical and Electronic Engineering degree. Elsewhere, police are investigating an incident in which a man died after being attacked by a swarm of bees in Miuri Village, Meru County. It is reported that the deceased was being pursued by the bees and attempted to take refuge in a latrine to save himself, but they swarmed him and stung him to death. Security officers arrived and examined the body before transporting it to the Nyambene Hospital morgue, pending a post-mortem examination to determine the exact cause of death.
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2: Milk processors are calling on retailers across the country not to take advantage of the current milk shortage to increase prices and exploit consumers. The processors say milk sold in shops and supermarkets should continue retailing at between 55 and 60 shillings per litre, despite the challenges being experienced in the dairy sector. The chairperson of dairy processors in Kenya and chief executive officer of Meru Dairy Cooperative Union, Kenneth Gitonga, has urged milk retailers to maintain reasonable prices, warning against exploiting consumers at a time when many households are already facing increased cost of living. Gitonga says the current shortage of milk is largely attributed to prolonged drought, which has affected dairy farmers and reduced the availability of animal feed and water. And Kenyan avocado and fresh herb exporter Karakuta Fresh Produce Limited plans to list on the Nairobi Securities Exchange NSE by introduction, subject to approval by the NSE and Capital Markets Authority CMA. The company say the proposed listing will give it access to capital markets as it expands production and enters new export markets. Karakuta Fresh Produce founder and CEO Grace Nguge said the listing would also allow more investors, including smallholder farmers, to participate in the agricultural value chain.

0: And that will be all for Newspoint at this hour. You know, up to date at exactly 4 minutes past 10 a.m. My name is Monica Kamukwa. Good morning.
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2: A good afternoon to you and welcome to Newspoint at 12 p.m. My name is Monica Kamukwa. President William Ruto has reiterated the vital role of security in sustaining the economy of the country while presiding over the 50th pass-out parade of GSU recruits. President Ruto has said security contributes to the economic growth of a nation. The commander-in-chief has further commended the graduates for their resilience in the 9 months training and called on them to uphold professionalism in their duties.
3: Protect life and property and act firmly, lawfully against those who organize, fund, or incite or perpetuate violence. Be brave enough to confront danger. Be disciplined enough to obey the law. Be wise enough to use no more force than is necessary. Let the innocent find safety in your presence. The vulnerable find protection. And those who threaten our people face justice firmly through the law.
2: Elsewhere, Prime Cabinet Secretary Musalia Mudavadi has warned that organized criminal gangs and goons could evolve into violent extremist and terrorist groups if their activities are not closely monitored. Mudavadi said the growing presence of organized criminal gangs is a security concern, particularly as Kenya heads towards the 2027 general election when large public gatherings are expected across the country. Speaking in Nairobi during the inauguration of the Kenya Counterterrorism Hotline, Mudavadi said communities and security agencies must remain alert to the activities of gangs. And Kenya has condemned the escalating missile and drone attacks targeting Saudi Arabia, calling for an immediate end to the hostilities. In a statement, the Ministry of Foreign and Diaspora Affairs said attacks targeting civilians, infrastructure, and scared sites are contrary to international humanitarian law and threaten regional stability. Kenya has also expressed concern over threats to maritime trade in the Red Sea and Strait of Hormuz, warning that disruptions to freedom of navigation could have wider effects on global trade, economic stability, and energy security. Consequently, the ministry has called for the protection of commercial shipping and urged an end to attacks on merchant vessels. And we get to wrap up our news point on that. We'll be back at 1 p.m. with more news and in details. My name is Monica Kamukwa.
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4: The presiding bishop of AIC Kenya, Reverend Dr. Abraham Munwa, announces that the second 2026 Missions Day will be on 4th October 2026. 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
3: Monica Kemukua.
2: We kick off from Uasin Gishu County, whereby three people have died while 23 are admitted at Moi Teaching and Referral Hospital following an oil tanker explosion at Paul Boyd along the Eldoret Turbo Road last night. Dr. Andrew Wandera, Senior Clinical Services Doctor at the hospital, has said seven of the victims are in the ICU with burns covering more than 25% of their bodies, while the rest have facial and body burns.
4: 22 came last night, one came this morning. Two of them unfortunately passed away. They arrived dead. We have admitted seven so far in ICU. A total of 11 actually require ICU care. So we are preparing for the rest to go to ICU. All of them actually have burn wounds. The ones who are going to ICU are the ones who have major burn wounds and require critical care.
2: Uasin Gishu County Governor Jonathan B. has said that they had also coordinated humanitarian assistance for the families affected by the tragedy.
5: So I want to make an appeal. Niwaambie watu wa nyumbani kule na waizani wote wa area hii watoe damu, tuchange damu ili tusaidie wale wameumia. Kwa sababu those bands are not good, ukiangalia unastuka kama hujai kuona. So kama kuna njia ya kusaidia huyu mwenye angali yako na ni damu, please tutoe damu kwa sababu walimwaga damu zaidi.
2: Confirming the incident, Alion was in Gishu County Police Boss Wilberforce C. Charani said a small tanker carrying petrol and a diesel collided with another vehicle, causing the lorry to lose control and crash on the road. Elsewhere, a hawker is reported to have died today morning after he was hit by a matatu near the OTC area in Nairobi as he reportedly fled from a Nairobi City County enforcement officers. Witnesses say the man sold black coffee and mandazi to pedestrians and matatu crews along Ronald Ngala Street and that he had just bought the items for the day's business when county enforcement officers confronted him. According to the witnesses, the hawker fled with the officers allegedly in pursuit before he ran into the road and was hit by a matatu. And as the country prepares for the 2027 general election, President William Ruto has called upon police officers to uphold the highest standards of discipline, professionalism and impartiality during the period heading to the ballot. Speaking during the 50th GSU recruits passing out parade in Embakasi, Nairobi, the president has said that the duty of the police is to secure this democratic space impartially.
6: When officers act improperly, they do more than injure the individual. They weaken cooperation, damage the standing of the National Police Service, and make the work of every good officer more difficult. As Kenya approaches the next general election, this standard becomes even more important. Political competition will intensify, parties will organize, candidates will campaign, and citizens will assemble. The duty of the police is to secure this democratic space impartially.
2: The Commander-in-Chief has further commended the graduates for their resilience in the 9 months training and called on them to uphold professionalism in their duties.
6: Protect life and property and act firmly, lawfully against those who organize, fund or incite or perpetuate violence. Be brave enough to confront danger. Be disciplined enough to obey the law. Be wise enough to use no more force than is necessary. Let the innocent find safety in your presence. The vulnerable find protection. And those who threaten our people face justice firmly through the law.
2: Shifting focus, Prime Cabinet Secretary Musalia Mudavadi has warned that organized criminal gangs and guns could evolve into violent extremist and terrorist groups if their activities are not closely monitored. Mudavadi has said the growing presence of organized criminal gangs is a security concern, particularly as Kenya heads towards the 2027 general election, when large public gatherings are expected across the country.
7: Additionally, the growth of organized criminal gangs, including goons, calls for heightened vigilance and monitoring by communities and the security agencies. These gangs must not be allowed to expand or become entrenched, as they can easily evolve from petty crime into violent extremism. This raises a fundamental question. When gangs terrorize populations, undermine state institutions and democracy, should we continue to regard them as criminal gangs or terrorist groups?
2: Speaking in Nairobi during the inauguration of the Kenya Counterterrorism Hotline, Mudavadi has said communities and security agencies must remain alert to the activities of gangs.
7: In my view, communities and security agencies should closely monitor the activities of such gangs, given the risk of radicalization and their potential evolution into violent extremism and terrorism. Importantly, the security, safety, and peace of our nation remain non-negotiable priorities.
2: Mudavadi, who represented President William Ruto at the event, launched the Kenya Counterterrorism Hotline, which is dedicated to reporting suspected radicalization, extremism, and terrorism. And in the corridors of justice, the Director of Public Prosecutions, DPP, has secured a 25-year prison sentence against a man convicted of defiling a 15-year-old child living with a mental disability. Appearing before Maureen Odhiambo at the Isiolo Law Court, the prosecution has presented evidence from the complainant and five other witnesses. The court has determined the evidence, supported by medical evidence, are sufficient to prove the charge beyond reasonable doubt.
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2: It is 2 p.m. Time to bring you up to speed with the latest in the world of news. My name is Elvis Omondi. New General Service graduates have been urged to play their part in ensuring democracy succeeds during the 2027 general elections. Speaking during the GSU pass-out parade in Embakasi, President William Ruto has called on the new recruits to deal decisively with the violent demonstrators.
3: Political leaders must not draw the police into partisan contests, incite violence, or ask officers to carry out unlawful instructions. And citizens must exercise their democratic freedoms peacefully.
2: Interior Cabinet Secretary Onesmus Kipchumba Murkomen has said the newly trained officers will boost the National Police Service's capacity to maintain security before, during, and after the general elections.
4: South Parade, we have enhanced the strength and we are better equipped to secure our nation, including the preparation for the general elections next year. Let me also commend the Inspector General of Police, the DIG, the GSU Commandant, and the entire training staff for producing disciplined, resilient, and professional officers ready to serve our Republic.
2: Two people, including an instructor and a student, have died after a small aircraft crashed during a routine training exercise in Kipeto, Kajiado County. Kajiado West Police Commander Maureen Kuto confirmed the accident, saying the aircraft had two people on board when it crashed near a wind power plant.
5: Fika scene, ndeke kweli ilianguka, na ilikuwa na two souls on board. One victim succumbed at the scene, and the other one, he was rushed to the hospital by an ambulance that we mobilized, and he succumbed due to the injuries.
2: According to the police commander, preliminary reports indicate that poor visibility caused by heavy morning mist may have contributed to the crash.
5: The preliminary cause of the accident to the aircraft is poor visibility that was occasioned by mist.
2: Moving forward, Deputy President Professor Abraham Kithure Kindiki has urged politicians to focus on development policies instead of insults. Speaking during a tour to inspect government projects in Mwea, Kirinyaga County, Kindiki stated that he is ready to explain and justify government development projects in the area. The second in command has said the track record of the Kenya Kwanza administration is clear.
6: Kila mtu ako na mbinu zake za uongozi. Mimi kazi ya matusi mimi siwezi. Me, I am not able. Na katika mashindano ya matusi, me, I will lose. Kwa sababu matusi yangu, hakuna.
2: Well, that is it for now. 3 minutes past 2 p.m. My name is Elvis Omondi. These and other news updates will be coming your way at exactly 3 p.m. Stay blessed.
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7: The presiding bishop of AIC Kenya, Reverend Dr. Abraham Mulwa, announces that the second 2026 Missions Day will be on 4th October 2026. All AIC leaders and members are encouraged to pray for mission work and missionary families, give generously towards mission work, and forward all giving to the AIC Missions Department office at AIC Central Office, Nairobi. Checks should be addressed to AIC Missionary Board and can be deposited to our equity account number 0170-262-11-0346, Community Branch. Direct deposits can also be made via M-Pesa Paybill 247247, account number 264263. May the gospel of our Lord Jesus Christ be advanced through these efforts.

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2: Elvis Omondi.
1: All right, let us begin with matters pertaining to security. And new General Service Unit graduates have been urged to play their part in ensuring democracy succeeds during the 2027 general election. Speaking during the GSU pass-out parade in Embakasi B, President William Ruto has called on the new recruits to deal decisively with violent protesters.
3: Political leaders must not draw the police into partisan contests, incite violence, or ask officers to carry out unlawful instructions. And citizens must exercise their democratic freedoms peacefully, respect the rights of others, and obey the law. Safeguarding our democracy and maintaining public order are responsibilities all of us, every Kenyan, share.
1: Interior Cabinet Secretary Onesmus Kipchumba Murkomen has said the newly trained officers will boost the National Police Service's capacity to maintain security before, during, and after the 2027 polls.
4: With today's pass-out parade, we have enhanced the strength and we are better equipped to secure our nation, including the preparation for the general elections next year. Let me also commend the Inspector General of Police, the DIG, the GSU Commandant, and the entire training staff for producing disciplined, resilient, and professional officers ready to serve our republic.
1: In other news, three people have died while 22 are admitted at the Moi Teaching and Referral Hospital following an oil tank explosion at Paul Boit near Paul Boit Secondary School along the Eldoret Tarbo Road last night. Senior Clinical Services Doctor at MTRH, Dr. Andrew Wandera, has said seven of the victims are in the ICU with burns covering more than 20% of their bodies, while the rest have a facial and a body trauma resulting from the night incident.
5: 22 came last night, one came this morning. Two of them unfortunately passed away. They arrived dead. We have admitted seven so far in ICU. A total of 11 actually require ICU care. So we are preparing for the rest to go to ICU. All of them actually have burn wounds. The ones who are going to ICU are the ones who have major burn wounds and require critical care.
1: Uasin Gishu County Governor Jonathan B has said they had coordinated humanitarian assistance for families affected by the tragedy.
6: So I want to make an appeal. Niwaambie watu wa nyumbani kule na waizani wote wa area hii watoe damu, tuchange damu ili tusaidie wale wameumia kwa sababu those burns are not good. Ukiangalia unastuka kama hujai kuona.
1: Confirming the incident, Uasin Gishu County Police Boss Wilberforce Shicharani has said a small tanker carrying petrol and diesel collided with another vehicle, causing the lorry to lose control and crash on the road. Sticking with tragic news, two people, including an instructor and a student, have died after a small aircraft crashed during a routine training exercise in Kipeto, Kajiado County. Kajiado West Police Commander Maureen Kuto confirmed the accident, saying the aircraft crashed in the Kipeto area near a wind plant.
7: Ndege kweli ilianguka na ilikuwa na two souls on board. One victim succumbed at the scene, and the other one, he was rushed to the hospital by an ambulance that we mobilized, and he succumbed due to the injuries.
1: According to the police commander, preliminary reports indicate that poor visibility caused by heavy mist and fog may have contributed to the crash.
7: The cause, the preliminary cause of the accident to the aircraft is poor visibility that was occasioned by mist. There was a big mist in the morning. So they tried to crash land, but unfortunately, the plane crashed on the ground.
1: On to matters politics, former President Uhuru Kenyatta has reacted to President William Ruto's attacks against him, saying President Ruto's tirades have forced him to tread carefully in his speeches. The former head of state was speaking during a burial ceremony in Kiharu, has humorously acknowledged the sponsor name that President Ruto has tagged him. The former head of state has not directly attacked or rather reacted to the attacks by President William Ruto, but has subtly spoken about the matter. Here is President Kenyatta during that particular burial in Kiharu that was attended by opposition leaders, among them Fred Matiang'i.
2: And usually me, I speak off cuff, but these days life is becoming quite dangerous for me. I have decided before the media goes to misinterpret my words, wacha nisome ile niko naye. Asanteni sana. Ni hayo machache kutoka Sponyo. Na tutaonana na tunaendelea kuwa pamoja. God bless you. Asanteni sana. Thank you.
1: Sticking with the matters politics, Deputy President Professor Kithure Kindiki has urged politicians to focus on development instead of trading insults. Speaking during a tour to inspect government projects in Kirinyaga County, Kindiki stated that he is ready to defend development projects that have been implemented by the Kenya Kwanza regime.
8: Unajua kila mtu ako na mbinu zake za uongozi. 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
1: Beyond our borders, at least 16 people, including 5 police officers, have been killed after a vehicle loaded with explosives roamed into a mosque in northwestern Pakistan. A gun battle is still ongoing between attackers and security forces at the worship center near police headquarters in the Kohat district of Khyber. One of the assailants was reportedly killed, an officer has said, and a rescue operation is underway. In a statement, Pakistan's President Asif Ali expressed his wishes for the swift recovery of those injured in the explosion.
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9: Did you know that waiting on the Lord includes a great reward? It does. But those who will receive this reward must live with faithful endurance. Hello, I'm Sam Rohr with another Stand in the Gap Minute. This week, we focused on what it means to wait on the Lord. Hebrews 10:35 and 36 teach, "Therefore, do not throw away your confidence, which has a great reward. For you have need of endurance, so that when you have done the will of God, you may receive what is promised. Those who wait do so with confidence, not cowardice." When we serve with endurance, we can anticipate

And there we go. Onjula, praise on this one. Wa ajabu, I tell you, we serve a God full of wonders. Such a wonderful God. Good evening and welcome to the program. Such a beautiful, kinda cold this very moment, but again, still since morning. Oh my, today. Tell me why. Yani, how comes after getting out of the house, heading to the stage, nanyeshewa vizuri, ile proper. Then all of a sudden, when I'm already in the matatu, jua ndio hiyo. Yeah, nako wapi? Nilikuja na mvua. How do you say that in English? But we thank God, through it, in and out of season, we need to just to be grateful. Welcome to the program from this moment all the way till 10 in the p.m. My name is Brother Sammy. This is 90.7 Truth FM, Truth Worth Finding. Aleron, you are with one and only Ian Windon. That is the Truth Express between 4 and 7. And then, of course, Elvis Omondi giving us the latest on News Point. He'll be coming later on at 9 in the p.m. So stand by for that. And then, of course, in the morning session, we had one Monica Kamokwa, Asante Sana. Before Ian Mwinde, it was none other than DJ Terrison Gospel Switch. Na kabla ya hapo, Nurse of Music, that is on Pathfinder. And I know you love it so much because it's always a blessing. And then, of course, where else can you kickstart your day other than listening in to one and only Terry Njuguna, that is on Don't Break, the breakfast voice of the city. So it is that moment that we usher in the weekend in style. And this has to be the moment on that is a true armor with me, Brother Sammy. Get to send in the register on the number, which is 0727-907-907. On Facebook, it is 90.7 Truth FM into brackets official page. And more so, you can follow in live, that is on www.truthfm.org. So stand by for 7 from heaven at 7. As always, on Fridays, itakuwa ni siku yako. So last week, we had one Molly from Marige sharing her best 7 Bible verses. That is on 7 from heaven at 7. So tonight we've got another listener. Simapema ndio best. Kama uko na zako saba, share in. Mapema ndio best, and I believe we are going to have some great time in God's presence. Let's believe and pray. Father Lord, we thank you for such a week we've had, oh God, since Monday, Tuesday, Wednesday, Thursday, and here we are on a Friday, oh God. Thank you so much for the joy that, Lord, through it we get the strength just to carry on no matter what comes our way. Lord, I thank you for the precious gift of life. Thank you so much for preserving us, oh God, and walking the journey with us, oh God, in our going out and in our coming back, oh God. You've been so faithful and so good to us, oh God. We don't take it for granted. This far we acknowledge that, Lord, you've been our Ebenezer. I thank you so much for this dear one who's tuned in at this particular moment, oh God. How I pray wherever it is they are listening in from, the Lord, each and every one of us will receive his or her blessing tonight. Start with us and see us through to the very end of the program. It is in the mighty name of Jesus Christ we do pray and believe. Amen. Amen and amen.

0: tell you, the glory of the Lord is on display. He is a game changer. He is the one who changes our destiny. And this far that we've made it, indeed, it has taken the grace of God for us to be where we are. And we can never take it for granted. Welcome back once again. It is exactly 33 minutes after 7 in the p.m. We are in the first hour of the program. Are you ready for 7 from heaven at 7? All right. Waja tutume salamu kwanza. Good evening, Brother Sammy. Molly tuned in from Marige kama kawaida. And just like that, the week is over. Na watu walimuru leo wametulia. Uchokozi nayo. Wametulia kweli. Today it was... I don't know. Kulinyesha kwenyu, by the way. Asante sana Alisa Mkakesi representing Fande za Kamulu. Thank you so much. And then on Facebook, Arakopesi, let me see. Whom do we have? That is on 90.7 Truth FM into brackets official page. Kama ujengia pale, go there. Like our page. Follow us and leave a comment. Let me know where you are plugged in from this wonderful evening. It being the 18th of September, the year 2026. Rehema Sueda, I see you. Indeed, we are grateful for the week. It has been okay. We pray for those who are mourning, and may God wipe their tears. The sick, may the Lord heal them divinely, based on Malachi 4:2. Thank you. Thank you for the word, and barikiwa tena sana. Anjeri, in Jesus' name, amen. Alluding to the word that we've shared right there. And then, of course, Mbasumbasu from Redeemed Gospel Church, Huruma, Sante Sana. Good evening. Collins Wanjala, unawakilisha pande za Kizito Mwihoko. There is also, this is Muyayi Mhombwa. Unasema kutoka Madhare 4A. Tuko ndani, tunawakilisha fundi wandoa. You're back again. Hey, it's been a moment. Wycliffe of Port Sierra, my brother. Hii tutanzia wapi? Na sauti yako tunaisikia on a daily basis. But welcome back, and glad just to hear from you tonight. Last but not least, my brother from another mother, all the way from Utawala, representing this is Alex Sunday. So keep them coming through once again. On Facebook, it is 90.7 Truth FM into brackets official page. And then, of course, the line that is on WhatsApp, and even the SMS line, it is 0727-907-907. Right about now, it is that moment.
1: From the oldest book with the latest news, we bring you the good news. This is 7 from Heaven at 7, only on True Armor. 7 from Heaven at 7, number 1.
0: All right, now, as I mentioned earlier on, is that each and every other Fridays, you will be the one taking part of the 7 from Heaven at 7 segment, whereby you share your best 7 Bible verses. So last week we featured all the way from Kiambu, that is Molly. Now today we head into Pande za Utawala, and we get one D Wakaranja, that is Dorcas Karanja, has shared her best 7 Bible verses. And here we go. At number 1, Matthew chapter 6 verse 33. Matthew chapter 6 verse 33. Allow me just to read it from the NIV version before nipate this other version. And it says, "But seek first his kingdom and his righteousness, and all these things or other things will be given to you as well. But seek." So that we can get the right context of this particular chapter. Ni vizuri pia unarudi hapo juu. Ndio, by the time you start with the word but, alright? So, before you read now, this is Matthew chapter 6 from verse 33. Remember, from verse 31, the word is saying, "Do not worry, saying, what shall we eat? What shall we drink? What shall we wear? For the pagans run after all these things, and your heavenly Father knows that you need them." Ndio mana tunakumbusho sasa, but seek first his kingdom and his righteousness, and all these other things will be given to you as well. Swali ni je, where do we first seek? Is it his kingdom or these other things? Inanikumbusha back in the days, TVT by alikuwa anaitwa nani huyu, wa ugali sosa, Maningwe. Hawezi pewa sosa kama hujaitisha, kama hujalipia ugali. So first thing first, his kingdom and his righteousness, and all these other things will be added unto you.
1: Seven from heaven at seven, number two.
0: At number two, this is from the book of Philippians chapter 4, verse 13. I can do all things, through him who strengthens me. I can do all things, all, not some things, but all things through him who strengthens me. So, Aline J, where are you limited? Where do you feel, this one, I cannot do it. I'm not worthy enough. I'm not qualified. Isi ya kwetu. If our people have not delivered this, mimi nitatoboa. Philippians 4:13, I can do all things. And remember, each and every one of us has a calling. And whatever God has called you to do, your purpose, your dream, your vision, as you align with the perfect will of God, you can do it. Because the one who called you to do that, which, whatever vision, ambition, the purpose of your life, is the same God that will give you strength to accomplish it. He's the same God who will empower you to fulfill that purpose. So in him, we are self-sufficient. The grace of God is sufficient, and so we find that grace through Christ. Right? So be ready for anything, and you're equal to anything through him who gives you the inner strength and the confident kind of peace. And indeed, we can do all things through Christ who gives us strength. Wow.
1: Seven from heaven at seven, number three.
0: At number three, we are being reminded from the book of Isaiah chapter 9 verse 6. And it says, for to us a child shall be born, to us a son shall be given, and the government shall be upon his shoulder. And his name shall be called Wonderful Counselor, Mighty God, Everlasting Father, Prince of Peace. Praise be to God. Isaiah 9:6, for to us, and this is all the prophecy, and it came to pass, for to us a child shall be born, to us a son shall be given, and the government shall be on his shoulder. I tell you, his ruling, haigwa kama ya dunia, his reign, he reigns forever, and his name shall be called Wonderful Counselor. Can we embrace him? Can we desire? Can we give him room to be our Wonderful Counselor? Can we acknowledge him as the Mighty God, Everlasting Father, and the Prince of Peace? Amenikumbusha mfalme wa amani. By Solomon Mukubwa. Anyway, I'll be looking for that in a few. So, four more to come. These are the seven Bible verses shared by one Dorcas Karanja all the way from Utawala. You too can be part of this segment each and every other Fridays. So share in your best seven. And who knows, next Friday it could be you. So stand by. But right about now, such a collab from Joel Luaga and Chris Shalom. Huyu Mungu anajua kutufurahisha. Stay tuned.

0: Babo, umejua kunifurahisha. Welcome back once again. It is exactly 13 minutes go to the top of the hour. This is the Two Hour Show with me, Brother Sammy, right here on 90.7 Truth FM, Truth Worth Finding. And right about now, it is that moment for the segment, Seven from Heaven at 7. So we continue with the Bible verses as shared by one of us, all the way from Utawala. So right about now, at number 4.
1: Seven from Heaven at 7, number 4.
0: All right, now this comes from the book of Psalms, chapter 91, verse 7. 1,000 may fall at your side, and 10,000 at your right hand, but danger will not come near you. 1,000 may fall at your side, and 10,000 at your right hand, but danger will not come near you. When the Lord speaks of his protection upon you, we better take him as per his word. Because there is that divine protection that comes from above. And the best we can do is just to have total faith and trust in him. We could be facing various kinds of dangers in life. And it doesn't matter the surroundings, as long as we have him as our shield, no weapon formed against us shall prosper. And so be rest assured, ya kwamba, with God, him being our refuge, our shield, he is our soul and divine protector. Amen.
1: Seven from Heaven at 7, number 5.
0: At number 5, we go again back to the book of Isaiah, chapter 49, verse 15, whereby it says, "And the Lord answered, Can a woman forget her nursing child, and have no compassion on the son of her womb? Even these may forget, but..." Hey, the moment you kisikia tu but, imeharibu kila kitu. "I will not forget you." Can a woman forget her nursing child and have no compassion on the son of her womb? Even these may forget, but I, the Lord, will not forget you. Mungu hawezi kuangusha, Mungu hawezi kukusahau. He does exceedingly what a man can do. It is so easy for a man to forget, but God cannot forget you, will never forget you. He remains to be Emmanuel, God with us, to the very end of age. No wonder he is the rock of all ages. Binadamu anaweza kusahau, by the way, kiasi kwamba akuulize, hebu nikumbushe jina, ulikuwa. But God, he never sleeps, he never slumbers. He knows you by your name. This is the kind of God that we serve. I need not to say much.
1: Seven from Heaven at 7, number 6.
0: At number 6, we get it now. Two books, by the way, again. This is the book of Habakkuk, chapter 3, from verse 17 to 19. All right. Habakkuk 3:17 to 19. It says, "Though the fig tree may not blossom, nor fruit be on the vines, though the labor of the olive may fail, and the fields yield no food, though the flock may be cut off from the fold, and there be no herd in the stalls, yet I will rejoice in the Lord. I will joy in the God of my salvation. The Lord God is my strength. He will make my feet like deer feet, and he will make me walk on my high hills." Praise be to God. Though the situation, the seasons that you could be going through may not make sense as per now, but in due time, and along with it, in it, through it, until you see the light at the end of the tunnel, there is one that will give you strength, and this is God. He will make your feet like the deer's feet, that even in the morning I had the song on Triple Request, Who Are You? Jesus Carry Me. By faith, you can speak to the mountains. Who are you? Because the one that you serve is able to make you walk on the high hills. Though the situation may not seem to be making sense, we have one who makes sense in the long run, and that is God. Last but not least,
1: 7 from Heaven at 7, number 7.
0: Still from the same book, that is Habakkuk, chapter 2, verse 3. For the revelation awaits an appointed time. It speaks of the end and will not prove false. Though it linger, wait for it. It will certainly come and will not delay. For the revelation awaits an appointed time. It speaks of the end and will not prove false. Though it linger, wait for it. It will certainly come and will not delay. God is not a man that he should lie. Whatever he promised, it will always come to pass. Whatever vision, whatever plans that God has for you and I, as long as we align with his will, it will always come to pass. And sometimes we might behave like Jonah. Still, he will bring us back on course into the right path. And sometimes there are those the desires that we so long wish to see them come to manifestation. It doesn't matter how long it has taken. At the appointed time, the divine time, the specific time that God has set all his plans upon your life and upon my life, I tell you, as long as we are patient, and this is a virtue, it will surely come to pass. His word is yes and amen. Thank you once again. Those were the 7 Bible verses shared in by, that is, Dorcas Karanja, all the way from Utawala. So, Kiambu, well covered. Utawala mko Nairobi kweli bado. But all the same, thank you so much. So far, the ladies wame take over the first 2 Fridays. Where the gentlemen? Finally, I think we've got one. Wacha tuone. Come next week on Friday. Mapema ndio base. As you share early, I take them early enough so that we can plan even for the next Fridays. So that is it for today on 7 from Heaven at 7. And I believe you've been blessed. See you in a bit.

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2: 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I am from Kariobangi South.
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What's your name this beautiful evening? Because Victory is my name. Grace, favor. The blessings that comes from above, they add no sorrow. I tell you, it is a song bringing us to 20 minutes go to the top of the hour. We are still in the second hour of the program. This is the Tuama Show with me, Brother Sammy. Thank you so much for your feedback. I can see them still coming through via the number both on WhatsApp and even the SMS line, which is 0727907907. Brother Patrick Okumana nikumbusha pamoja team Gunners. Mweleta uchokozi. Aya, praise the Lord, Sammy. How are you? I'm good. How about you? Unasema ndio kutoka Church Friday Fellowship. Tuned in on my way home. Huyu sani team earphones. Ama weka tu loudspeaker majirani pia wasikie. Bora pia na wengine nao wasifanye ile kitu. Because you are spreading the gospel. Wajue ya kwamba 90.7 is on. Alafu unasema say hi to Kenito, Lilian Wangong, Milka, Helen Lucas, the Truth Victory family wote wote wasalimike sana. And together with the VHB blessed family wote wasalimike tena sana. This is Sarah Richard. Nice. Asante sana. And then of course Lisa Mkakesi just singing to every line on that particular song. Who else do I see? Watu wa Murang'a County. Simon Gatanga alienda wapi by the way? Na kulikuwa na mwingine. 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Hello, this is Mudhoni from Kenol, Murang'a. Well tuned in. Unasikia sasa silent listeners angalau. Glad just to hear from you tonight. Who else do I see? Shema from Babadogo. 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Mimi ni mtu wa Lakisama by the way. But thank you so much. Thank you so much Shema. Barikiwa tena sana. And then of course the man pale kwenye site, from Limuru, one Lomon, anasema hivi, hi Sammy boy, AIC Limuru town, Kijabe area, tumekuja position 4 kwenye mashindano ya CMF, huko AIC Milimani. Nice one. 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Wote wasalimike tena sana. By the way, this is our main man on site pale Limuru, and he's doing an amazing job. Salamu pia kwako, and together with your family. Inafani kuji huko tena nichune mboga kidogo. 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There is a way. But thank you so much. Thank you so much. Now, which brings me now to remind ourselves. And also to the silent listeners. You too can be part of this amazing support as you continue just to support us by being that pillar. You know, with your 50 shillings, 100, 1,000, 500, 200, any amount, inasaidia pakubwa. Picture this, someone maybe kule pande za Turukana, hafikiwi na 90.7, hii frequency haifiki huko. There are some areas that the frequency, it is not on our coverage. But again, by you supporting us, we are online 24/7. So this means ya kwamba, yule ambaye yuko kule mashinani, the gospel has an impact to him, to her, or either their family. And this happens because ya kwamba now we being online through your 100 shilling, 200, 500, anasikiza online na anabarikiwa. It causes a great change. Na hii 100, tuseme umepewa 100 today. If you are given 100 shillings today, go to Turukana and spread the good news. Can it be possible? Physically, nope. But by you standing in the gap, by being that pillar, through your 100, someone somewhere, watu wanaokoka, and you too can be part of this amazing ministry. And furthermore, so many lives have been impacted, not only on the Tuama Show, but every other program. The entire ministry under AIC, I believe in one way or another, imekubarike. Now that we are coming to the end of the week, heading into the weekend, you too can be grateful to what God has been doing for you. Not only this particular week, in this month, this year, ama the first time since
you started listening to 90.7. It's been a blessing to you. Remember, Thanksgiving. So as we say thanks, that is the giving act of it. And the moment when we do that, our cup shall never run dry. Because the God that we serve, with what we have, He is a rewarder. This is a PayBee number. I'll be reading the names in a few. Before top of the hour. This is the PayBee number to stand with us as you continue just to support us through your love offering, your thanksgiving, your tithe, because to many, this has also been their church. This is the PayBee number. 332550. 332550. And the account number is 907. Account number is 907. Remember, we are doing the 100 challenge. But in case unasema hiyo 100 sijafika, well and good. Kwa hati yako ukisema, Brother Sammy, I can do much. Toka kwa 100, tupatie hii. The better. Injili bado inasonga mbele. So, once again, the PayBee number is 332550. That is 332550. And the account number is 907. Support us with that 100. Iwe zaidi, iwe less. May God bless you as you purpose to do so.

0: She goes by the name Adelaide Spence on this one. Asante. What were Pande za Nyanza? 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Eh? But all the same, wacha pia mimi nichukue hii fursa niseme asante to all the pillars. Oh my, quite a number of you have already responded to the paybill number. 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I tell you, may you be blessed. 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Thank you so much. So at this moment, allow me just to say a big thank you to the following people, sababu ni wengi. May God bless you. Starting off with, this is a Josephine Asiele. Thank you. May God bless you. There is a Michael Owiti. Barikiwa tena sana. 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Joyce Mutua. Thank you. May God bless you. There is a Barry Luchiri. Barikiwa sana. Asante. May God bless you. I see this is a Judy Okello. Thank you so much. May God bless you. Henry Kiboy. Barikiwa tena sana. I tell you, some of us hata tumeenda yani exceedingly abundantly, levels zetu ni zingine pia. And of course, giving what you have, the heart, I tell you, Mungu anaangalia moyo zaidi ya yote. And may God bless you as you give wholeheartedly, a cheerful giver. I also see this is a Jacob Mutua. Barikiwa tena sana, and thank you so much for standing with us as a Pillar of Truth FM. Padi Onyango, tuseme nini jameni, asante, may God bless you. Veronica Wanjohi, thank you so much, may God bless you. There is also a Horida Olenga. Nakwambia leo naona majina mengine yani. Thank you so much. May God bless you. There is also Helen Kariuki. Barikiwa tena sana. Thank you so much. Peter Onyango. Thank you so much. May God bless you. There is also Jedida Masharia. Thank you. Barikiwa tena sana. And then I can also see Sarah Mutinda. Thank you so much, and may God bless you. Who else do I see? Majina hayaishi. Francis Mutinda. Thank you so much. Mungu akubariki zaidi na zaidi. Charles Nzomo. Thank you. May God bless you. More names to come in the next hour, right after the news point with Elvis Omondi. So, zidi kutu support, and I believe whatever that you put in place, it is not in vain. It is, you can never give unto the Lord. Na, yani, usaulike hivo. Based on today's scriptures, pana, God will not forget. That which you have put in place wholeheartedly, cheerfully, may God bless you as you continue to do so. Remember the payment number 332550. That is a 332550, and the account number is 907. Remember the 100 challenge, but again, either less or more. Mungu atubariki sote. Amen. Keep it right here on 90.7 Truth FM, truth worth finding. Up next, it is the news point with Elvis Omondi.
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3: Elvis Omondi.
2: Three people have lost their lives while 22 are admitted at the Moi Teaching and Referral Hospital following an oil tanker explosion at Paul Boyd area along the Eldoret Tarbo Road last night. Senior Clinical Services Doctor at MTRH, Dr. Andrew Wandera, has said seven of the victims are in ICU with burns covering more than 25% of their bodies.
4: 22 came last night, one came this morning. Two of them unfortunately passed away. They arrived dead. We have admitted seven so far in ICU. A total of 11 actually require ICU care. So we are preparing for the rest to go to ICU. All of them actually have burn wounds. The ones who are going to ICU are the ones who have major burn wounds and require critical care.
2: Uasin Gishu County Governor Jonathan B has said they have coordinated humanitarian assistance for families of the affected.
5: So I want to make an appeal. Niwaambie watu wa nyumbani kule na waizani wote wa area hii watoe damu, tuchange damu ili tusaidie wale wameumia. Kwa sababu those bands are not good, ukiangalia unastuka kama hujawahi kuona. So kama kuna njia ya kusaidia huyu mwenye angali yako na ni damu, please tutoe damu kwa sababu walimwaga damu zaidi.
2: Two people, including an instructor and a student, have died after a small aircraft crashed during a routine training exercise in Kipeto, Kajiado County. Kajiado West Police Commander Maureen Kuto confirmed the incident, saying the aircraft crashed in the area near a wind power plant.
6: Wakati tumefika scene, ndege kweli ilianguka na ilikuwa na two souls on board. One victim succumbed at the scene, and the other one, he was rushed to the hospital by an ambulance that we mobilized, and he succumbed due to the injuries.
2: According to the police commander, preliminary reports indicate that poor visibility caused by heavy fog and mist may have contributed to the disaster.
6: The preliminary cause of the accident to the aircraft is poor visibility that was occasioned by mist. There was a big mist in the morning, so they tried to crash land, but unfortunately the plane crashed on the ground.
2: Away from that, members of the clergy and civil actors for tolerance as Kenya prepares for 2027 elections. The civil actors under the banner of the Article 10 group has said erosion of values continue to pose a threat to the stability of Kenya.
7: The issues around having a national culture that speaks to the values that are mentioned in Article 10 should preoccupy our discussions.
8: If we ever go back at each other, we may not have help. We may not have Kimbelembele ambassadors summoning leaders and telling them this is what you must do.
2: Let us move forward, and a new General Service Unit graduates have been urged to play their part in ensuring democracy succeeds during the upcoming elections. Speaking during the GSU pass-out parade in Embakasi, President William Ruto has called on the recruits to deal decisively with the violent protesters.
9: Political competition will intensify, parties will organize, candidates will campaign, and citizens will assemble. The duty of the police is to secure this democratic space impartially.
2: Interior Cabinet Secretary Kipchumba Murkomen has said the newly trained officers will boost National Police Service's capacity to maintain peace and order before, during, and after the elections.
10: to ensure that police officers serve Kenyans better and catch up with modern security threats, we have revitalized the training, modernizing the curriculum to incorporate human rights, constitutionalism, rule of law, and community policing, among other causes.
2: Former President Uhuru Kenyatta has reacted to President William Ruto's attacks against him, saying Ruto's tirade have forced him to tread carefully in his speeches. The former head of state has scoffed at the sponsor tag that has been put upon him by President William Ruto.
11: Usually me, I speak off cuff, but these days life is becoming quite dangerous for me. I have decided before the media goes to misinterpret my words, wacha nisome ile niko naye. Asanteni sana, ni hayo machache kutoka Sponyo, na tutaonana, na tunaendelea kuwa pamoja. God bless you, asanteni sana. Thank you.
2: Allies of the opposition have equally come to the defense of retired President Uhuru Kenyatta.
12: The culture and the ecosystem that brought us up is always seen every day. That is why, honestly, I say that when you see leaders, including national leaders, hurl insults, lie, say things that don't make sense, that is a story also about how they grew up.
13: My eyes are actually beyond August 2027, kwa sababu najua hiyo ni kama iko karibu kuisha kazi ya next year. So macho yangu iko pale mbele. Vile tutaboresha uchumi wa Kenya.
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2: And beyond our borders, the EU has announced plans to restrict social media access for under-15s across its member states in a bid to increase well-being and tackle online safety. Under the plans, there will be a gradual approach to children using social media, which will include banning under-13s from accessing platforms altogether. Those aged between 13 to 15 will only be able to access platforms for an hour per day via mini accounts set up through their parent or guardian's social media accounts.
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2: 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My name is Elvis Omonde. 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
15: 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Truth FM, Bwana wabariki, awainue, awapanue, maana you do great things to our lives. We thank God for you, we bless God for you. Muendele na muzidi. God bless you.

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1: I am a child.